0: Coast FM News.
1: Who's the number one office in WA for 13 years? Number one in Australia and number two globally? Harcourt's Mandurah is.
2: Hi there, it's Damien Carbon. A glimmer of hope this morning for former Fremantle and Adelaide footballer Tony Modra with the AFL great in an Adelaide hospital. He was driving a cattle truck near his property last night when it crashed into a tree in poor weather. His wife says he is going all right. Seven reporter Hayden Nelson is there.
3: She is reasonably positive given the circumstances of this crash last night and has thanked the first responders who were there on the scene in the Fluorio Peninsula for saving his life.
2: Perth detectives are chasing a group of 14 teenagers, one armed with a knife, who were seen running through a Woolworths last night at Carramar Village. The state government says the new flu mist flu vaccine for kids is proving a bit of a hit. Parents in Perth are far more happy for their kids to use a nasal spray than a traditional needle for their flu shot. And a change to liquor licensing laws here in Perth for tonight will allow dozens of pubs to open for the Socceroos game. It starts at 3 a.m. That's 13 in a row for the Fremantle Dockers, beating Geelong by 9 points last night in front of 55,000 people at Optus. Dockers forward Josh Tracy says the message from the coach at halftime was simple: start kicking straight.
4: We had a lot of the game looking the way we wanted it to. It was just a couple of skill errors and they pounced on it, were able to convert, and ultimately we chased the game a little bit from there. But once we turned that around and got the game played in our front half, it was really good.
2: And Tom Barras back for Hawthorn tonight against the Suns on the Gold Coast.
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5: Still a bit of fog, Kwinana Freeway near Thomas Road. Be mindful at a crash in Como. Kwinana Freeway northbound at Canning Highway. It's in the left emergency lane. Incident response are on site. Busy back to South Street. Freeway northbound, so Anchortel Road through to Rowley Road. Few cars, Old Coast Road outbound at Mercedes Avenue in Falcon and Old Coast Road northbound at Casuarina Drive in Halshead. Mandurah Road at Mariners Cove Drive in Dudley Park. And Mandurah Road at the Forum and again at Allnut Street. Few cars, Pinjarra Road at Dower Street again at Lakes Road in Greenfields. And Mandurah Road southbound at Dampier Drive. If you spot anything else, call 95. 815-973. 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

0: baseline rearrange you hot. 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

check out my message to you. As a matter of fact, I don't let nothing hold you back. If the scat man can do it, so can you. 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
8: 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Hype?
9: 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Burn this club down,
0: house right down. Home of Australia's best DJs and biggest club sounds. This is The Hype. Burn this club down,
10: house right down. Yeah, that's right. You've tuned into Australia's biggest party. Whatever you're doing out there, we've got the soundtrack for it right here.

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If that shit chicken, why she texting me? Why she keep calling my phone, speaking sexually? 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You call her Stephanie?

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control, even if you know that you don't own me. I'll let you play.